come see me. 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Come see me. I got something to say.

0: 看呀。
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0: It's hot.
1: I don't say it wasn't hot, but it. That wasn't my fault.

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0: Thank you.
1: 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And I will say that he planted a very deliberate seed. He planted the jazz seed. He knew what he was doing. I know my range of just the types of things that I can get on, the types of things that I can do with music has so much to do with this seed that was planted that just kind of didn't follow any particular rule. And I'm so grateful for that, Dad. Thank you for that. Thank you guys once more for coming out. It's been such a pleasure. This is gonna be my last tune.
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0: big disappointment in it for me is that I only get to do it once.
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2: Tinnitus. 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

instead of Audi. Caught a taxi up there, the man was bumping out Lewis Capaldi. It's that one song, that gets you in the feels. 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And he dropped me right outside that road chicken shop, SFC. 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But that's alright. 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But it was a bit muggy though when he turned round and asked me for a tip. So

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And I've just left my shopping with a geezer behind the till. And I've just checked my Santander, why the fuck does it say nil? I'm looking through my transactions, it's at 15 quid on the taxi. Now all I wanna do is listen to Lewis Capaldi.

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1: No person is gonna make me feel that I'm not talented. To all the underdogs out there that feel

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1: As I'm going on there, the future I see for my family starts to scare me. 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Once we be pressing, I'm 40 years now, my picking, they call me a deadbeat. Praying to God, it be like this since I come in, no feel that you hear me. 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
1: Tinnitus is a common and debilitating condition of noise in the ear or head.
2: Tinnitus. Camille Young und Inga Casablanca mit Otto Defon.

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Let them see us. Collected our strength, put together our minds, did away with our fears, studied the teachers, especially the ones who had been inside, dissected the lessons, waited against the times, adjusted as we saw fit, entertained new possibilities, ever mindful of infiltration, noticed patterns in the ones who shared the concerns of the enemy, lost foes who were friends, recognized my own weaknesses, put thought into practice, collected new thoughts, consulting with thinkers, read, adapted my speech, listened to my heart, stuck to the principles, allowed all unlearning, connected the dots, simplified the approach, never stopped pushing, never stopped loving, never stopped learning, never stopped caring, never stopped fighting, never stopped dancing, devised new equations, new rhythms,

vibes on 10 until somebody flip my switch and then the mood done spoil. 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
3: Okay, what are you talking about? I get the one where I don't really know about us. They think that it's fine, but I'm really touched. And I do not know who to trust. My win in the must, the people I cut up a dust. My five go up. Everything I love, the scars, the blood, the cuts, is never enough. Too much, too want, too tough. I eat it all, my heart too buff. Don't get it buffed, you can't rock the cuffs. I put it all in the hole that I dug. I don't look past none, I want my cheat, my bleed, my win. They watching me, but they know how I come. I see the doll and none of it's done, how come? She stay with some Marcus, she stay gorgeous. She's unforgiving, she pours from New York. But she's in the gents with the high caloric doses. And double check and pack a thing no one knows. It's a night late winds from the noses. I made my bed, lay where I wrote it. I tell you I'm not God, I'm just focused. Smoke potent, can't lie, never hopeless. But if I'm stuck and I'm ghosting, I took her off and told her she boneless. I'm freezing, I'm frozen. Now what do we do with the roses? Never ask for things. Where the road led, left me unloaded. Knew you took part in the molding. What do I really should hurt and I'm holding? Never been so much over. And it's up now, I've been let down, but I'm open. I never once vowed, and it's all me. I'm still ugly, but I'm growing, I'm gonna throw up. They never gon' choose on who's chosen. I'm allowed to disappoint and disconjoint. Karma gon' double my dosage. That's why she stay with some orchids. She stay gorgeous. She's unforgiving when she pours from New York. And she's in the gents with a high caloric doses. And double check and pack and think no one knows. It's a night like Winston noses. Made my bed, lay where I wrote it. I tell you I'm not, gotta just focus.
4: You live by the sword, you die by the sword, bro.
5: Tinnitus. 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

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Yeah. 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Yeah. Say you try to change, it ain't showing. Yeah, I know you going through it, yeah, I don't know. Been feeling this way since spring, now it's snowing. Yeah. I know, yeah, I don't know. Yeah. Say you need that spark, yeah. Say you need that light. Yeah. 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

0: everything continues to go this way that it is going, Omoga will suppose come out trenches this year. 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
1: As I'm going on there, the future I see for my family is starting to scare me. 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

0: Tinnitus is a common and debilitating condition of noise in the ear or head.
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